dollars in the bag. 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
0: 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Okay.

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And make life feel a little less hard for those who follow.

0: 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Go to www.lora.ch to see how you can become a member of our family. We are Radio Lora. We are the voice of progress and equality. Can you dig it?
1: Can you dig it? Can you dig it?

0: Oh, you must begin to play cricket this year, then, are you, Johnny?
1: Nah, nah, nah, nah.
0: Well, you sure are a funny kid, Johnny. But I like you. So tell me, what kind of boy are you, John?

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About to check outside the game. And you know what I'm talking about. Just let me know if you wanna go to that whole mile on the range. They got a lot of nice girls.

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You're not going higher, all aboard. I'm gonna take my seat right way back. 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

Wanna get wanna get bitch, you can't be like Full of myself, I'm full of myself. 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I like Lamborghini, I like Maserati. 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Baddest bitch in town, call me Kurdish Barbie.

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Sweetie, Monty, shake it, take it to them. 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
1: Yeah, the pro mental shit backwash psychosis enema squad. 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
2: 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Coming to you from Zurich, Sun Radio. Either you're listening or you're not listening. One or the other. Space is the place.